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This is End of Love Affair Composite, Take 1. 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
1: Last off from the top here.
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Ooh, what lit moonlight can do. 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You'll get bold, you can't resist him, and all you'll say when you have kissed him is ooh.

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Now every day I stop by saying to you, good morning, Holly.

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Good morning, heartache. 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

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I'm glad I'm living and I'm lucky to be. 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

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Autumn in New York, it spells the thrill of first nighting. 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